Hello there, it's Clive here, speaking from Gibraltar in England, on the south coast of England, inviting you to 2 hours of blues rock with me as the train driver on Boogie Train, the Boogie Train. Welcome along, all my friends. I know you are, because you know who I am. So I hope you're going to enjoy the next couple of hours and sit back and relax. Relax, that's good. Put that gin and G&T, a little bit of ice in your hand. Put a peanut in your mouth. Clive, shush. Okay, welcome along. I thought I'd start this week with an instrumental by a chap called Neil Young. I hope you like it. Please try it. Try it and see. Good evening.

There you have it, folks. From the soundtrack of the film Paradox, that's Neil Young and The Real Deal, consisting of the Willie Nelson's sons, and Cowgirl Jam. Hope you enjoyed that. It was rather nice. I sound like Blue Peter. The hell, looking through the round window. Right. What am I on this morning? I'm happy. Why shouldn't I be happy? Okay, now then, what we're going to do. This arrived on my doormat this week. Brand new from this lady. I hope. Here we go.

Hey, this is Chris Vincent out of New Orleans, Louisiana. You're listening to Mr. Clive Rawlings on the Boogie Train on Keep 106.3 in Dorchester.

How's about that then? Pretty Reckless, they're called. The album's called Death by Rock and Roll, and that's the title track from that album. Before that, we had... What did we have? Katie Henry, Bayou Boogie, from her album Get Going. And Burn the House Down, the title track from Galia Volt's album. And brand new... Oh, dear me. And brand new Joanna Connor, live... I just want to make love to you. And the album's called Live On. Or, oh, sorry, Live On 1111. Okay, there you have it. Now, we lost a producer this week, David Z. David Z, he was known as. I will give his surname when I get, when I get around to it. The next few tracks, a little load of tracks here, and got to sing together. Produced by or featuring him, and great producer, I hope you agree. And yeah, he died tragically this week. David Z was his name, and here we go with track number one.

Hey, this is Chris Vincent out of New Orleans, Louisiana. 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

Yes, I am at the moment paying tribute to the producer, great producer named David Z, and playing tracks that he's either produced or been on or participated in. Going back now, Johnny Lang, Rack 'em Up from Lie to Me, Mike Zito from the album Pearl River and Natural Born Lover. And what else did we have? Yes, I think that was it, really. Did it? Yes, it is. It's all I had at the moment. Is it? No, it can't be. But, I've done that. So I'm going to continue doing it. I might as well continue doing it. Sorry, yes, there's Royal Southern Brotherhood, of course. Where there's smoke, there's fire. And the album's called The Royal Gospels. So there we have it. Mike Zito, yep, done that. So there's a couple more here that I'm going to put. And he appears on this track, believe it or not. Believe it or not. Here we go.

I got a no from the album Let's Get Together. Let's get together next week. Why not? Same time and same place. Take care of yourselves. Be good to each other. Stay fit. Stay well. Bye-bye.